0: I want you, I need you, oh God. I need these beautiful things that I've got.
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1: 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Only ball I drop. New Year's, Times Square. The world is mine. 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
1: 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I don't understand.
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Me not working hard. Yeah, right, picture that with a Kodak. Or better yet, go to town.

0: 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Hit dana.
1: Get up, you lazy bums. 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Oh, good morning, Bobby.